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2: I hope folks really enjoy the second verse is my favorite part of the song when it's talking about calling my mom because I still can, walking this earth with my head held tall. 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I hope that puts things in perspective in the moment for fans, as if you're listening in your car on your way to work or on your way home or on your run or just chilling on the back porch. 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

0: Garth Brooks is going back on the road with his Blame It All on My Roots tour. How does he feel about it?
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2: It's like a baseball or a fireman. 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
0: 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Country is Luke Bryant, Jason Aldean, Carrie Underwood, Kenny Chesney, Kane Brown, Ashley McBride, Hardy. We love our country. 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

0: 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She explains why.
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2: It was. Yeah, Baby Blues was a really easy song to write. That was one we were pretty hungover on a writing retreat. And we all woke up the next day trying to just like finish a song, trying to get, you know, one of our other songs finished. And somebody mentioned that title. And so we were like, oh, we should just write this song. This is such a cool idea. And it happened so quickly and felt so easy and flowed so well. So probably Baby Blues was the easiest one to write for sure.

I'm Christy. More Nashville music notes in about an hour on Q from Mojo Joe's Coffee at the corner of First and Main in Mount Horeb.

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0: Along with being known for her singing and great stage performances, Ashley McBride is also one of the best songwriters in country music. So what advice would she pass down to someone looking to write their first song?
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2: I don't want to tell you to write a song that you don't like, but when you're in the middle of a song and you're not sure that it's good enough doesn't need to come into the equation yet. Get the song done. Sometimes we have to get, some songs are cobwebs and we have to get them out of there so they can make room for great songs. And some of them are going to be just fine. They're going to be fine. 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Walk outside, have a glass of juice, something to take you out of that "what do I do" moment.

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0: 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We love our country. 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
2: Where did the name MacArthur come from? This entire song really stands on the shoulders of Jamison Rogers, because he had just this structure. We changed it into this like generational thing where, you know, each verse was a different generation and all that. But Jamison brought in this thing, and it was like, my name's John MacArthur and I drive a John Deere. That was the original first line. And it was more, his idea was more about just a single farmer. But all that being said, the idea 100% came from Jamison Rogers, and he has a buddy named John MacArthur. So Jamison's going to owe all of his royalties to that guy one day.

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2: Yeah, I think it's, I don't know. I can't sing words every night that I didn't write, you know, and feel something. Like, if I'm going to play it in front of, hopefully, you know, 20,000 people, 30,000 people one day, then, like, I want it to be something I went through, you know? And I want them to look at me and be like, okay, that's Hudson. Like, this is something he went through. Or this is something that he, like, if I'm writing it, it feels more me. And so I think I've written on every single song I've put out so far. And so I think it's important. I don't know. I just hear people talking in public and take those titles into the rooms and we end up writing them. I don't know. I feel like the artist is where a song really takes a route and you create a brand.

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2: I love baseball the most. 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I think it's such a big part of American culture. I think that's one of the things that's sort of Yankee Doodle about me. But my favorite athletes, I'm always amazed at their skill, are soccer players. They're strong. They're fast. They're agile. 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I never thought a million years I would like soccer. I started learning about it. And if I could be an athlete, I would want to be as well-rounded as a soccer player.

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0: 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I'm in love, living on you. Jordan Davis. 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Thomas Rhett. Country is Luke Bryan, Jason Aldean, Carrie Underwood, Kenny Chesney, Kane Brown, Ashley McBride, Hardy. We love our country. 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
2: Well, it's really cool because when you get out on the road and you see people, you know, like one by one by one, one person, you know, at a time every night, you're seeing like real people connecting to your songs, you know, and sometimes it can just become numbers on your phone and on analytics. So when you get out and you get to see real people really connecting with these songs and really just loving everything, it like kind of puts a face to who's supporting you, you know, so it's like just nice to get out and see them. And I just love playing live. It's just like seeing the joy they have just makes me want to go 10 times harder. And it's just like, yeah, I want to do it for the rest of my life. So, yeah, it's like, yeah, getting out and getting to see who's listening to my music and who's supporting me.
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0: Madison's Country, Q106. 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Today, Dairy Business Association will show their support for Tom Tiffany as our next governor, doing that event this morning at Pagel's Ponderosa Dairy in Kewaunee. Friday, barrel cheese was unchanged. 40-pound block cheese dropped a half at 152 and three quarters, while AA butter gained 3 1/4 cents to close the week, 146 and a quarter per pound. Madison weather.
1: Becoming mainly sunny with fog in spots early today, with daytime highs approaching 79. Winds out of the north around 5 miles per hour. Lows dip down to about 57. Tonight, mainly clear skies. I'm weatherology meteorologist Jennifer Wojcicki. Right now, 52.
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0: 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Time for a farm and agribusiness update. The Pro Farmer Crop Tour wrapped up on Friday, releasing their estimates in Rochester, Minnesota. They had expected that Iowa's corn and soybean yields would draw up the poor weather impacts on states like Indiana and Illinois, but it didn't happen. For the first time in three growing season, no record yields projected by Pro Farmer. They're looking at the average corn yield, 173.2 bushel to the acre on average. Soybeans, 53.3 bushel to the acre on average. Markets are mixed, rolling into a Monday trade session. Right now, an overnight trade, December corn's up a dime, 519. November soybeans are down 7 at 1232. September wheat's up 9 at 691 a bushel. Apple orchards, pumpkin patches, corn mazes, cranberry bogs. It's a great way to interact with Wisconsin agriculture, and the Wisconsin Agricultural Tourism Association's got your digital passport to help. 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Madison weather.
1: Becoming mainly sunny with fog and spots early today, with daytime highs approaching 79. Winds out of the north around 5 miles per hour. Lows dip down to about 57. Tonight, mainly clear skies. I'm weatherology meteorologist Jennifer Wojcicki. Right now, 52.
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0: term girl dad has become very popular over the years, and since he has become one himself, Cole Swindell wanted to incorporate it into a song, but also wanted to throw a twist on it that would give listeners something more.
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2: The term girl dad, I've heard it for years, long before I was one myself. And I think when, you know, I was like, how can we write this in a different way? And to me, there's just been so many things, whether it was meeting Courtney, getting engaged, getting married, now becoming a father. There's been so many things over the last 10 years since my song You Should Be Here that, you know, I would love to be able to tell my dad about. And this song is that. It's exactly what I would say if I went back and kind of updated him on my life. And I think when you see the title, you don't really know what's coming on this one, but that's what, you know, makes some songs special.

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Fish with friends.

0: Elizabeth Mary, how's your face and neck doing today?
1: First of all, I feel like a champion. I made it through a crazy week of shows and the first week of school. So here we go. I'm in such a better place.
0: Did
1: today.
0: I hear you correctly last week? Did you have 9 gigs in the last week?
1: In the week and a half, 9 shows.
0: That's
1: it was
0: crazy.
1: Insane. I know.
0: How long of a break do you get?
1: Not very long.
0: Couple days, I think I played. You know,
1: yeah, Thursday. Thursday I played.
0: Okay, how are you feeling now that second week of kindergarten? How are we doing with this?
1: Emotionally, I feel okay, and I think it's because he's handling it so well. Every day, and even yesterday, he was excited to go back to school. So
0: That makes
1: it easier. Yes. I think he's just so smart, so he just wants to, like, learn. He's having fun.
0: He loves it. I love it. It's if he didn't love school, that it would be kind of scary right now. It's like, Mom,
1: so now I have like a honey-do list of things I want to do. Like, I want to paint the kitchen. I want to do...
0: There you go. That's kind of who you are, though. You're a go. How long can you sit for?
1: Not long at all. At all. No, it's so bad.
0: Yeah. I know people like that. It's tough. You sit for too long, you're like, yeah, let's go camping. Not camping for you, probably. Let's go
1: for a walk. Bill Kane's daughter. My dad never sits still, so yeah, too much of him.
0: Good old Bill Kane.
1: All right.
0: Here's the deal. We have a busy day. It's Monday, which obviously means in a little over an hour, I'm actually going to do a double batch today of glorious good news.
1: I love that.
0: I know, it's just a great way to start a week, especially with everything going on in the world and whatever. So we'll do that in a little over an hour, and then there's, you know, randomly throughout the show. I think I even have one right before knowledge is too. Anyway, we'll do that. Little thing we have called 3 Nugs, Calf Size, and Life. Both things are fun, and they're next.
2: Q.

0: teach a man to fish.
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0: He's a grown man.
1: On cue.
0: Fishing's not that hard.
2: This is Fish with Friends. Shut up and fish. 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
1: Fish with Friends, Elizabeth Mary. I'm going right on to it.
2: This is what I feel like when I walk into your world.
1: What?
2: I am just like, boom, boom, boom, boom. There's so much
1: blessed.
2: Going on.
1: You're blessed.
2: I'm blessed.
1: You're blessed.
2: Yes, I need hashtag blessed.
1: You should be.
2: What are you doing?
1: I've got this.
2: You're putting your strawberries in your water?
1: Yeah, this.
2: Oh, yay fruit.
1: I got this H2O drink that I drink that I put the powder in it.
2: Uh-huh. And now you added some fruit. You're so healthy.
1: Blue razzmatazz with strawberries. I thought it might taste good.
2: Beautiful. Yeah.
1: She bought me a refresher.
2: I know. 2 days in a row. Welcome. I'm out of iced coffee at home.
1: Yeah, remind me to give you the $80 you probably had to spend on the damn thing.
2: Sorry.
1: Didn't I give you $20 last week?
2: You did. Thank
1: okay,
2: you.
1: Okay, good.
2: I thanked you for that.
1: Did you?
2: I did.
1: You should have sent me a gift card as a thank you gift.
2: My God. Okay,
1: $25 gift card.
2: Okay, back to your three nugs.
1: Unique love story for you. A 27-year-old woman from Milwaukee. Was traveling to Australia a while back. Picked up two guys while they were trying to hitchhike.
2: That's dangerous.
1: Don't do that.
2: No.
1: Don't pick up hitchhikers.
2: No. Okay.
1: She ended up marrying one of them.
2: Seriously?
1: Yeah, they hit it off. 18 months later, they were engaged. Well, they're getting married. Yeah.
2: Yikes. Okay. Then,
1: yeah. Mm-hmm. I thought you'd get a kick out of that one. Okay. Margot Robbie, Barbie star. Yes. Margot Robbie.
2: I still need to see that movie. Okay, I just
1: that
2: don't
1: you have a girl card is shocking.
2: Okay, you know what?
1: I don't care that you're a mother. It's Barbie. Like, yeah,
2: I know.
1: Everybody
2: my husband
1: saw
2: even
1: that.
2: Wants to... Okay, Fish, I don't have time for movies. I'm sorry.
1: I'm going to kidnap you. I'd kidnap you and tie you down to a chair and make you watch a movie.
2: Fish.
1: The problem is, the minute I tied you down to the chair, you'd feel like you were at home.
2: I'm glad you make yourself laugh. Yeah. Look at there's
1: anyway,
2: some
1: Margot
2: silence.
1: Robbie is going to be in, is it early talks to star in Tim Burton's, which will be weird, remake of the 1958 sci-fi classic, The Attack of the 50-Foot Woman. It's an old-timey movie. It'll be hysterical, I'll bet.
2: Weird. If
1: Tim Burton, but Tim Burton's a weird guy.
2: He is very weird.
1: And finally, I would like to point something out.
2: Yes.
1: I have nice eyes.
2: Uh-huh.
1: I got the hair's kind of going away. I'm a ginger. I don't have tan skin. I got big, fat baby feet. I got a long back and a small crack. I have no butt.
2: You need to talk
1: all
2: nice.
1: This stuff.
2: What?
1: I have wonderful calves. I've always been told I have nice calves. And do you know medical experts have identified a surprisingly strong indicator of lifespan is your calf size.
2: Okay.
1: A larger, more muscular calf, especially when adjusted for overall body proportions, which hurts me a little bit, correlates with better heart health, nutrition, mobility, and even lower risk of death.
2: My husband has nice calves.
1: No, look at his calves. Your calves help with blood circulation. The smaller, weaker calves often indicate muscle loss or poor nutrition.
2: I don't.
1: I remember the other day.
2: You literally told. Yeah. I'm looking at him right now.
1: Calm
2: I see
1: down.
2: That. Whoa.
1: Calm down.
2: He literally came over to show me that his jeans get caught on his calves because they're so big and
1: well,
2: muscular.
1: They gotta get stuck on something.
2: That's really funny. You did come around my side of the desk. Because look at
1: because every time I stand
2: are.
1: Up, I'm pushing my jeans down with my shoes. I don't want you to think I have a tick. I mean, I'm weird enough.
2: Hey, Elizabeth Mary, look how big my calves are.
1: Yeah, then she rubbed them for like an hour. It was weird.
2: You are letter. So weird.
1: You're weird. You're the one that rubbed my calves.
2: God.
1: You're welcome. Those are your nugs.
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2: Good morning on Monday. I'm Jennifer Stevens on August 24th with a look at what's going on for you. Back to school supply expenses, front page news in the financial sections today as the Wall Street Journal reports the typical price for any school supply list, things like literal supplies, notebooks, pads of paper, pens, pencils, folders, $175, up almost 10% from last year. Newell brand, which owns well-known things like Sharpie, Papermate, Elmer's, they say, yep, they've increased their prices. Why? To offset more than $170 million that they just were forced to pay in increased tariffs. Speaking of those nasty taxes, tariffs, we'll go with the T word, as talks broke down between the U.S. and Canada over the weekend. Pretty much worst case scenario now, as Canadian Prime Minister Mark Carney literally walked away from the negotiating table, concluding that the U.S. was demanding too much in exchange for too little. The U.S. imposing 50% duties on $20 billion worth of Canadian goods. Carney says that they'll slap back with dollar-for-dollar retaliation now against U.S. goods as of September 8th. And hats off to a very special group right here at home stepping up to help out, as the Alliant Energy Center was the place to be yesterday, the 18th annual back-to-school haircuts event. Over 40 area barbers gathering to offer support and their services free of charge for back-to-school students. 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
3: Becoming mainly sunny with fog and spots early today, with daytime highs approaching 79. Winds out of the north around 5 miles per hour. Lows dip down to about 57. Tonight, mainly clear skies. I'm weatherology meteorologist Jennifer Wojcicki. Right now, it's 50 degrees.
4: Well, preseason game number 2 for the Packers is in the books. They would win 33-13 over the Denver Broncos at Mile High. Jordan Love would play in one series, a 12-play, 63-yard touchdown drive, capped off by an 11-yard touchdown throw to Marshawn Lloyd. And rookie kicker Trey Smack continues to shine in Denver. He went 4-for-4, including 2 from 51 and 59. Turning to Wisconsin football, yesterday saw them wrap their fall camp. It was their final practice. Now they shift their attention to the season opening matchup against Notre Dame at Lambeau Field on September 6th. The Badgers currently sit as 20.5-point underdogs to the Fighting Irish and are projected to finish 12th in the Big Ten Conference. That's out of 18 teams. The Milwaukee Brewers could not complete the sweep of the Atlanta Braves as they played in Williamsport, Pennsylvania for the Little League Classic. The Crew would lose 4-2. Starting pitcher Shane Drohan would take the loss, going 5 innings, giving up 8 hits and 2 earned runs while striking out 5. And offensively, both Jake Bowers and Luis Lara would collect an RBI. The Brewers, who sit 6 games above the Cubs for first place in the NL Central, will now fly out to New York and take on the Mets tonight at 6:10. That's your morning sports wrap-up. I'm Ebo.
5: Good morning. Starting off with no problems on the interstates or Beltline for your Monday drive-in. No issues on East Washer downtown, and other main routes are at the posted speeds. No crashes or delays. With Q106 traffic, I'm Stacy Kay.
6: 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Fish with friends. We have a great text question of the day today. Can't wait to share it with you. Now look, here's the deal. Sit back, relax. I know it's Monday. Now, for some people, they're starting school this week. Elizabeth Mary did it last week. Here's today's text question of the day. Nothing about school, but it's next.
1: Q.

0: Madison's Country, Q106. Fish with friends, Miss Elizabeth Married. It's today's text question of the day.
1: What one excuse can we use again and again for being late for work?
0: All right, this can be an interesting one, Elizabeth Mary, because we have a couple coworkers, and I'm sure we'll source this again later, but that are always late for stuff.
1: Yes.
0: But let's get a little creative with this. Let's get a little creative.
1: Mine was going to be just lame because it's true.
0: Oh, God. I know what it is. Wait, hold on to you. Let me guess.
1: Okay, yeah.
0: I have a son. It's my kid.
1: There's just some days he's moving a little slow. I've even messaged you like, oh my gosh, I'm coming. I swear. It's just, yeah, no. I mean, it's definitely a thing.
0: All right. Here's the deal. Kids or no kids, I have worked with people before, like where it gets to be so bad that you just know. You know. They're lying.
1: What? Are you saying it to me? I will say I've never lied.
0: You're not
1: about...
0: that bad. You're not that bad.
1: Yeah. See, I'm not that bad.
0: Not that bad yet.
1: Now, like, if you start using the excuse about having kids, then
0: I finally met my illegitimate child.
1: I love when I'm like, what did I say the one day? I said, my little guy is moving like a snail. And you're like, I think you're talking about your dog. I hope you're talking about your dog because you're like, mine too.
0: Sure. That's what I was talking about.
1: What little guy's moving slow, yeah. Fish?
0: What's one excuse you could use again and again for being late for work? That is today's text question of the day. I mean, I'm sure we're going to hear some potty problems, a little bit of everything.
1: Is that what you're going with?
0: I've never used the, I did a whoops of poopsie or something like that.
1: Like you pooped your pants?
0: I think you want to put that in your hip pocket, literally and figuratively. Because, I mean, think about it. Like, if you miss an important meeting, like, you go, listen, boss, I did it. Sorry. And then you, all right, Steve, what are you going to do? Are you going to prove it? I had to go home and shower.
1: Okay? I'm coming down and I'm smelling.
0: Screw that. All right, text and message via the app. This is the text question of the day. What's one excuse you can use again and again for being late for work?
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2: Good morning. On Monday, it's the 24th today, with a look at what's going on, I'm Jennifer Stevens. Yesterday at the Alliant Energy Center, more than 40 area volunteer barbers from across Dane County converge using their powers for good and not evil in the now 18th year, 18 years, back to school haircuts event, providing complimentary haircuts for as many as 1,000 students in our area. The owner of JP Hair Designs from the west side of Madison explaining, it's never been about the haircut. It's about the confidence a child carries with them when they walk through those school doors. Governor Yee fires off a letter to the White House speaking up and out against proposed federal rollbacks to the Head Start program. Our governor arguing even small changes are going to weaken a program that serves over 700,000 children nationwide. Here in Wisconsin, the program helped 12,000 families last year. Canada and the U.S. now in an official full-blown trade war with 50% tariffs flying back and forth across both sides. This after talks broke down late Friday night. The U.S. imposing 50% tariffs on Canadian goods, prompting Prime Minister Mark Carney to vow dollar for dollar retaliatory taxes on U.S. steel, dairy, appliances, ag equipment, paper. And this all begins on September 8th. Carney, in business interviews this morning, explaining the U.S. asked too much and offered much too little. AP is reporting no new talks are planned.
3: Becoming mainly sunny with fog and spots early today, with daytime highs approaching 79. Winds out of the north around 5 miles per hour. Lows dip down to about 57. Tonight, mainly clear skies. I'm weatherology meteorologist Jennifer Wojcicki. Right now, it's 50 degrees.
4: Good morning. So far, no problems on the interstates or Beltline for your Monday drive-in. Already some brake lights on inbound John Nolan approaching North Shore Drive. No issues on East Washer downtown. And other main routes are at the posted speeds. No crashes or delays. With Q106 traffic, I'm Stacey Kay.
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1: Fish with Friends, Elizabeth Mary. People are sensitive, and I understand that, okay?
2: Mm-hmm.
1: Yes. I want to talk about China. Because sometimes great ideas can come from places that you don't necessarily care that much for, right?
2: Sure.
1: This is genius. I don't know if it works with vaping.
2: Okay.
1: But smoking is a real bad thing in China, right? Like, I'm not saying smoking is a good thing in general. I'm just saying it's bad. So, like, a lot of people will sneak into a bathroom in China, close the door, because there's actual doors, not half doors.
2: Right.
1: Sit in the stall, light up a cigarette, and pretend to go potty. Big potty, right? So this is a problem in China.
2: Oh, wow. Okay.
1: A shopping mall near Hong Kong is in the news right now because they've added windows to their public bathroom stalls. Now, you can only see through them. You can't. They're frosted.
2: Oh, okay.
1: Unless you light a cigarette.
2: Well, then what happens?
1: I don't know. Now, it's not clear if vaping activates the glass, but if it detects smoke, the glass goes from frosted to clear. So you will see them smoking and whatever else they're doing in there.
2: Oh, my. Like, I'm just picturing someone just sitting there.
1: Oh,
2: yeah,
1: God.
2: No kidding. Oh, my gosh. Wait, and what?
1: Then there's more. A loud audio message gets broadcasted to alert everyone in the bathroom.
3: This place is... That's fair. Hold on. This is a public place where smoking is prohibited for your own health and the health of others. Please do not smoke here.
1: Yeah.
2: Oh, my Lord.
1: Yeah. A spokesperson for the mall said the new system seems to be working. They used to get several complaints a day about people smoking in the bathrooms. And it's dropped
2: smoking
1: off dramatically.
2: Smoking in the boys' room.
1: I knew you'd do that. I just
2: smoking
1: waited.
2: Smoking in the boys' room. That's so crazy.
1: Yeah. Now, the people in China, the Chinese social media, it's a hot topic. They're complaining. They're very bothered by it. They say it's invasive and not fair to them.
2: Wait, could you imagine if it malfunctioned and you just sitting there?
1: Yeah, why are they making angry face? One person asked if the system can be hijacked or tricked. Like, what if you're in there and somebody blows smoke through the crack of the door? If somebody wants to see me go big potty that bad, they're going to blow smoke.
2: I just got the worst visual. I love you, but no, thank you.
0: Q.

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2: Fish with friends. Miss Elizabeth Mary in about an hour and 20 minutes or so. So, we'll show you. Anyway, in about an hour and 20 minutes, we're going to share the answers for today's text question of the day.
3: What's one excuse you use again and again for being late for work?
2: Now, we got a great answer sent to us, and we're definitely replied. Like, we're definitely going to do that one. And he's like, please don't use my name. We're not going to use anybody's names.
3: Right.
2: We got you. We got you covered. We also have glorious good news for you because it's Monday and it's next.
0: Q.

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1: Fish with friends, Miss Elizabeth Mary. I've got something for you and I know you love it, love.
2: What you have for me? You have glorious good news.
1: Yes, you do.
2: Did you like my accent?
1: It's pretty good.
2: Was it good?
1: Yeah, I was going to kind of not talk about it so you could just kind of live in the moment. But
2: Oh, it's all right.
1: No, dude, it's cool.
2: I just needed to feel pretty.
3: You need the reassurance, do we, love? We have a little bit of low self-esteem.
2: My lord.
3: Is everyone telling you that you suck recently?
2: No. Okay, but I do want to hear some glorious good news.
1: All right, can we get to it? Cool. Let's talk about... Hey, I do want to remind you, and I did this... I think I did this in Three Nugs a few days ago. 27-year-old woman on TikTok went viral because she married the guy that she picked up as a hitchhiker. Remember that?
2: Yes.
1: In Australia?
2: Yeah. Yes.
1: Okay, I wanted to tell you about that, but I want to talk about two other women.
2: Okay.
1: Glorious good news style. Earlier this year, a mother's worst nightmare turned into an unexpected blessing.
2: Why?
1: When another mom, a total stranger, saved her 15-year-old's life.
2: Oh, gosh.
1: Her teen, Evan, was on a baseball field while he suffered cardiac arrest and the stranger performed CPR for 8 minutes, saving his life.
4: I guess I just thought that he had gotten hit by a ball. And I jumped up, but then I heard somebody say, like, he's having a seizure. So I took off running.
5: I learned CPR in high school when I was 17, and I've never had to use it in 40 years.
4: He would not be here if she had not stepped in.
2: Wow.
4: The entire ride in the ambulance, all I kept saying was, Jesus, I trust in you, just over and over and over. I had a peace about me because somehow I knew that he was going to be okay.
1: Isn't that amazing?
2: Wow. This is where, like, I wish I knew. I learned it a long time ago.
1: I learned it a long time ago. But if you did it because you haven't refreshed.
2: Right.
1: And you kill the kid, they could sue you.
2: I know.
1: That's like, I was next to somebody choking once. And I was like, you could maybe try and give him the Heimlich. I'm like... And then a doctor came in, thank God. Because I was about to hind liquor.
2: Yeah.
1: And I'm like...
2: Wait, am I saying it wrong? It's not hind liquor.
1: Well, I made it plural because I don't know. But
2: no, it's...
1: The hind lick?
2: I thought it was Heimlich. Is it hind lick? No, fish, it's not hind lick.
1: I think it's called the hind lick.
2: No, it's not.
1: Well, whatever it was, with all due respect to the move, hopefully we didn't make somebody get sensitive with the hind leg. But it's when you reach
2: you're wrong.
1: When you reach your arms around them and then you...
2: Oh, my God.
1: She had a huge piece of meat in her mouth.
2: Ew.
1: And she, like, coughed it up.
2: I don't think you can say that.
1: What?
2: Are we still talking about... Oh, my God.
1: I'm trying to do glorious good news here. I think she's making it weird.
2: Guy in the corner, do you hear what I'm...
1: Why are you nodding yes?
2: Fish.
1: I mean, I had a whole other story I wanted to do.
2: Okay, go.
1: I
2: just, do it.
1: I don't know if I want to do it now.
2: Why?
1: Because you got me all upset about the Heimlich.
2: Is it Heimlich? It's not. It's Heimlich. No, it sounds like you're licking her hind, and you're not doing
1: that. I don't think you can say that on
2: the air. I don't think you can say Heimlich. Okay, move on with your next one,
1: sir.
2: No,
1: I'm not doing it. You ruined it. I did too anyway, I guess. So.
2: It wasn't me. It was him.
1: It was no.
2: No,
1: it
2: no,
1: was,
2: no.
1: No.
2: Guy in the car.
1: What about the meat? I don't even understand.
2: You can't say put meat in your mouth.
1: She was choking on a big piece of meat.
2: Oh my God.
1: I don't understand.
2: Okay.
1: All right. Well, I'm sorry I didn't get to do the rest of it. I'll save it. Maybe I'll do it tomorrow or something. But I don't know. All right. That's your glorious good news. Elizabeth completely
2: I never ruined it.
1: You
2: oh my God. I'm so sorry. Okay.
6: Cue.

0: Davis. 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
1: Monday's here, ready or not, on August 24th. Good morning from me, Jen Stevens. Here's what's happening today. If you or maybe someone you know might have been affected by the opioid crisis, the State Department of Health Services is asking for input to help draft their plan for how settlement funds will be spent. This after massive court cases with patients suing pharma for painkiller addictions. The state has their survey available online at their main website, where they say the goal is to capture as many perspectives and experiences as possible. The survey remaining active through the end of September at dhs.wisconsin.gov. And not really much good news when it comes to reporting and calculating for back-to-school costs skyrocketing for supplies. The Wall Street Journal reporting today that the typical supply list for class supplies, like notebooks, paper, pencils, this is just supplies of that nature, not things like clothing, back-to-school backpacks and such. The typical student, they say, needs $175, which is 10% higher than last year. The rising costs so bad that a recent Credit Karma survey found nearly 50% of parents surveyed plan to apply for a new credit card to help pay for back-to-school expenses. Yikes. And the Wisconsin DNR is upping the amount of compensation that they'll provide to meat processors who will take donated deer this fall, up to $135 per animal, up from $125, because hunters donate deer, which is then processed, the venison donated to local food banks statewide. If you or someone you know might need help or you'd like to read about the donating process, you can visit dnr.wisconsin.gov.
2: Becoming mainly sunny with fog and spots early today, with daytime highs approaching 79. Winds out of the north around 5 miles per hour. Lows dip down to about 57. Tonight, mainly clear skies. I'm weatherology meteorologist Jennifer Wojcicki. Currently 52.
3: Well, preseason game number 2 for the Packers is in the books. They would win 33-13 over the Denver Broncos at Mile High. Jordan Love would play in one series, a 12-play, 63-yard touchdown drive, capped off by an 11-yard touchdown throw to Marshawn Lloyd. And rookie kicker Trey Smack continues to shine in Denver. He went 4-for-4, including 2 from 51 and 59. Turning to Wisconsin football, yesterday saw them wrap their fall camp. It was their final practice. Now they shift their attention to the season opening matchup against Notre Dame at Lambeau Field on September 6th. The Badgers currently sit as 20.5-point underdogs to the Fighting Irish and are projected to finish 12th in the Big Ten Conference. That's out of 18 teams. The Milwaukee Brewers could not complete the sweep of the Atlanta Braves as they played in Williamsport, Pennsylvania for the Little League Classic. The Crew would lose 4-2. Starting pitcher Shane Drohan would take the loss, going 5 innings, giving up 8 hits and 2 earned runs while striking out 5. And offensively, both Jake Bowers and Larice Lara would collect an RBI. The Brewers, who sit 6 games above the Cubs for first place in the NL Central, will now fly out to New York and take on the Mets tonight at 6:10. That's your morning sports wrap-up. I'm Ebo.
4: Good morning. Getting more crowded now, but so far the interstates and Beltline are fine, but pockets of congestion are starting up. Brake lights on outbound John Nolan at Broome Street, inbound at North Shore Drive, and on 151 South approaching the interstate. No issues on East Washer downtown yet, and other main routes are at the posted speeds. No crashes or delays. With Q106 traffic, I'm Stacy Kay.
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7: What's one excuse you use again and again for being late for work?
6: Now, make sure you text and message via the app for that bad boy. That being said, I'm looking. Let me see what else I got planned here. I want to make sure we have a fun Monday. Live at Curl. Okay, something about cream. Oh, your color personality.
7: What?
6: This is something I think you're really going to love. We're going to talk about it next.
0: Q.

0: Madison's Country, Q106. Fish with Do friend. Sound okay? What'd you say, hon?
1: Do I sound okay? Yeah,
0: your levels are okay.
1: Okay. God.
0: Fish with friends. I have three of my favorite friends right now. Elizabeth Mary had to go do some stuff. I've got her on the phone. I've got Miss Tracy Lee, and I've got Jen A. All hanging out. And the reason I wanted to get all three of you on the phone is I wanted to kind of do a quick psychological test with you, if you don't mind.
1: Oh, no. Okay.
0: Okay. So, Tracy Lee, when you think of me, what color would I be? Like, if I were a color, what color would I be?
2: You'd be orange.
0: Orange? Okay. And what would, Elizabeth Mary be?
2: I think she would be like a sparkly pink.
0: Pink? Okay.
2: Who loves that?
0: What about Jen?
2: Jen is definitely royal blue.
0: Okay. I love that. Jen, Jen, let's go through the list with you. Go ahead, fire them off, all of us.
3: So, Fish, you're power. You're red.
0: Okay.
3: Elizabeth Mary is a yellow because she's bright and sunny.
0: Okay.
3: And Tracy Lee, to me, when I think of Tracy Lee, I think she would be green because she's so affable.
0: Okay, I love that. Okay, Tracy.
2: I love that.
0: Elizabeth Mary, go ahead.
1: I love that.
0: Go through the list.
1: Okay, well, Fish, I'm going black with you because that's literally the only color I ever see you wear.
0: Okay.
3: That's true.
1: Jen, I'm going green with you because you're all about, like, conserving and, you know, the earth and all the things. And then Tracy Lee, I was going to say royal blue for Tracy Lee because I picture her like the queen of the South. I love her. She's got this, like, royalness to her. Is that, yes?
0: Okay, I love that. Okay, so here's what I have in front of me right now. Right now I have in front of me a psychological test that says how you respond to the what color you assign your friend is how you really feel about them.
3: Okay, so
0: I've got
3: he tricked us. I've got yellow.
0: Jen said Elizabeth Mary was yellow. If your friend picks yellow, they see you as someone loyal, bubbly, and generally a positive person to be around.
3: Yay!
1: Oh, that's nice.
2: That's like what she said.
0: Right. Okay. Okay, now we go red. Red would be, that was me according to Jen. If they choose red, it may raise a flag. You come across as manipulative, or at least that's what they believe. let's go blue. The Tracy gave Jen blue, and Emily gave Tracy blue.
3: No, Elizabeth Mary gave Tracy
0: blue. Oh, sorry, Emily. Yeah, I don't know who Emily is. Yeah. So that's my safe word. Elizabeth
1: Mary.
0: Yeah,
1: who's Emily?
0: I wrote EM down. So anyway, Elizabeth Mary gave Tracy blue, and Tracy gave Jen blue. Blue is a good sign. Blue means your friend thinks you're spontaneous, fun, and that you have place a high value on the friendship.
3: Aw, I love that.
0: Pink. Tracy, you gave Elizabeth Mary pink, and that was it, right? Okay. Mixed message here. Your friend loves your personality, but also thinks you're a little ditzy. Not the sharpest in certain situations.
3: Oh, my God. That's hilarious.
1: I love that.
0: All right, let's go. Let's go green. Green was Jen gave Tracy green, and Elizabeth Mary gave Jen green. Green signals that your friend sees you as carefree, perhaps a little careless, but in an admired way.
1: I'll do that. That's fine.
0: All right, and then finally, the last color I have is
3: black,
0: and that was what Elizabeth Mary gave me. Right. I didn't have orange, by the way. Sorry about that. So black. This one has deeper resonance. If they pick black for you, they feel a closer and deeper connection with you than they do many other people.
3: Oh my God.
1: Oh my God.
3: There you go.
1: I'm still married and I still don't want you. Okay.
0: Girls, it's proof. Elizabeth Mary is trying to get some of the Ginger Ninja.
3: Oh, God.
0: I get it. When you think
1: I wish I had one of those buttons. Not gonna happen.
0: You know what? Since you're crushing on me so much today, I'll throw you one.
1: Oh, God.
4: I'm happy.
1: Oh, my God.
0: There you go. Girls, thanks for playing my little game with me.
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2: Good morning on Monday. I'm Jennifer Stevens on August 24th with a look at what's going on for you. Back to school supply expenses, front page news in the financial sections today as the Wall Street Journal reports the typical price for any school supply list, things like literal supplies, notebooks, pads of paper, pens, pencils, folders, $175, up almost 10% from last year. Newell Brands, which owns well-known things like Sharpie, Papermate, Elmer's, they say, yep, they've increased their prices. Why? To offset more than $170 million that they just were forced to pay in increased tariffs. Speaking of those nasty taxes, tariffs, we'll go with the T word, as talks broke down between the U.S. and Canada over the weekend. Pretty much worst-case scenario now, as Canadian Prime Minister Mark Carney literally walked away from the negotiating table, concluding that the U.S. was demanding too much in exchange for too little. The U.S. imposing 50% duties on $20 billion worth of Canadian goods. Carney says that they'll slap back with dollar-for-dollar retaliation now against U.S. goods as of September 8th. And hats off to a very special group right here at home stepping up to help out, as the Alliant Energy Center was the place to be yesterday, the 18th annual Back to School Haircuts event. Over 40 area barbers gathering to offer support and their services free of charge for back to school students. Over 1,000 kids turning out to access the resources. One barber so aptly pointing out, it's not just about the haircuts, it's about the confidence. Great job to everyone involved there.
3: Becoming mainly sunny with fog and spots early today, with daytime highs approaching 79. Winds out of the north around 5 miles per hour. Lows dip down to about 57. Tonight, mainly clear skies. I'm weatherology meteorologist Jennifer Wojcicki. Currently 54.
4: Good morning. There was an earlier accident on the westbound Beltline at Todd Drive that's been blocking the right lane, causing a delay, and that may still be an issue. Peak traffic time now, too, with pockets of congestion on the northbound interstate between 94 and 151. Brake lights in the construction zone on John Nolan and on westbound K at 12 in Ashton. Plus traffic light and construction congestion starting up downtown on East Wash Capitol Square and campus. With Q106 traffic, I'm Stacy Kay.
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1: Fish with friends, hanging out with my friends, Elizabeth, Mary, Dan, the mortgage man right now. Dan, do you want to be cremated or buried?
2: I think I'll get buried.
1: You want to get buried? Okay, Elizabeth, Mary, you?
3: I literally was just thinking about this. I don't know. I think buried because that's just what my family has all done.
1: Yes.
2: Yeah, I'm the same way, Elizabeth, Mary. I haven't thought about it much, but it's just that's what...
3: Just what we do.
2: Yeah, it's what's always been done.
1: So I can't watch movies where they bury somebody and, like, they're buried alive. Like, I can't watch that stuff.
3: What are you watching?
1: No, I can't. The TV shows, they'll do that thing where they're burying you alive, and they're not, like, it's not like a scary monster. It's like punishment. It's not like, I will bury you alive. It's just weird, right? Yeah. So a cremation in Thailand.
3: It's Thailand.
1: Well, that's a great or disagree. Turned into a shocker when a 65-year-old woman, believed to have died 2 days earlier, started knocking on her own coffin.
2: Oh.
3: Wait.
1: Yeah.
3: Wait a second.
1: Yeah. So staff at a temple near Bangkok were preparing to accept her body when they heard faint tapping inside.
2: I was just sleeping.
1: They opened the coffin and found her alive, blinking and moving.
3: Oh, my. Yeah. Like, why? Why? Why did they think she was dead?
1: Her family had brought her there without a death certificate, thinking that she passed away at home. She was rushed to the hospital instead of crematorium.

0: because, you know, Temple says they're going to help cover the medical bills.
1: Oh, my gosh. Well, that was a little bit of a mess up, huh?
0: Yeah. It was supposed to be a final goodbye ending with a stunning last-minute save. Like, literally, she was dead, they thought. They mourned her. They took her to the temple to get cremated. I don't know how you can go temple without the death certificate. I don't understand that.
2: I want whatever sleeping pills she was on. My God.
3: Yeah. Q.

0: 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Madison's Country Q106.
1: Fish with friends. 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
2: Fish with friends. Miss Elizabeth Mary. Okay, look, here's the thing. There's a lot going on today. We're very busy. I know we did some glorious good news earlier, but there's something I didn't get to do, so I'm going to do that before we get out of here for the day. Dan, the mortgage man, is going to give us amazing parenting advice in about 20 minutes. But right now, Elizabeth, it's all about today's text question of the day.
3: What's one excuse you use again and again to be late for work? Text and message via the app. Your answers, they're next.
0: Q.

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0: Madison's Country, Q106. Fish with Friends, Elizabeth Mary. It's today's text question of the day.
1: What one excuse can you use again and again for being late for work?
0: Elizabeth Mary shocked us all earlier when she used her child as an excuse for being late for work.
1: But I don't.
0: I mean,
1: he's been the reason.
0: I'm sorry. Elliot, you don't understand because you don't have kids. No, I'm waiting for you because you had kids. Now, I'm not talking about you. I'm talking about there are people that overuse it. And if you're overusing it, like, get rid of the kid. Have somebody else raise it.
1: Oh, my God. You're ridiculous.
0: What's one excuse? Yeah, maybe my excuse for being late for work was that I got my butt kicked because I was being a smart A about people and their kids, right?
1: Right, exactly. For sure.
0: Today's text question of the day is, what's one excuse you use again and again for being late for work? Fish with Friends, what's your answer?
2: It's a good one. It's a classic. Traffic. I think there's always some sort of traffic. There's always a different accident, a different person that, you know, didn't know what they were doing. So traffic works.
0: See, the one thing about this one, and Elizabeth Mary, you'll know who I'm talking about, but let's not say her name, is we have a coworker that's always late.
1: Oh, yeah.
0: And I've heard the traffic one multiple times, and I'm like, eventually you're like, okay, come on. Come on, Barb. Her name's not Barb. Come on, Barb. Why are you can't use the traffic anymore. Have you ever gotten written up because of that excuse, or do they actually believe you?
2: I've been met with an eye roll, but I haven't had any consequences.
0: Well, that's a good start. That's a good start. I like that.
1: Totally. I've used that. Okay, let's get through some of these answers before we get to last call for the text question of the day. What's one excuse you can use again and again for being late for work? Oh my gosh. Okay. You're right, though. There's like a whole list of like just like the staples I feel that everybody uses, right?
0: 100. I mean, this, and maybe this helps somebody out today if you're running late for whatever meetings or whatever. We'd like to get home.
1: Hands down, we've been seeing kids. Someone like went even more detailed and said IBS. I mean, I get that. Mm-hmm. Bathroom issues. This is a good one. I used to manage a group of people. My doctor's appointment took a little longer than expected. Have you ever had someone and you're like, how many doctor's appointments do you have in a month?
0: And you can't say anything. You can't, you're like, how about this one? Excuse you can use again and again for being late for work. So my shrink extended our meeting today for therapy because they're concerned that I'm getting more volatile.
1: Oh, I mean, like, you can't say anything. Like, I get that.
0: Yeah.
1: this one's great. I had to deal with some unexpected urgent emails before heading out. Like, don't you want to be like, I'd be like, what urgent emails are you dealing with at home?
0: I mean, that's the thing now. We're always contacted now. I mean, we're always reachable, right?
1: Right. No, yeah. Hands down, kids and potty problems are number one on all these answers.
0: Let's go to last call. What's one excuse you use again and again for being late for work?
3: Yeah, I mean, honestly, anything related to a dog. Dog sick, dog threw up, dog not feeling well, dog sitter didn't show up. I mean, it is all, you know, unless you're meeting up with a monster, I mean, they're going to always be like, oh, that's so sad. Oh, poor whatever the dog's name is, you know. So I think dog is great for excuse making.
0: Oh, 110%. I couldn't agree with you more. When in doubt, go to the dog. It.
1: What are you talking about, Fish? You've told me, like, Freddie just took a long time to go potty today.
0: Yep. I've used it. I've totally used that before. And sometimes it's not Freddie that took a long time to go potty.
4: Cue.

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1: Good morning. On Monday, it's the 24th today, with a look at what's going on. I'm Jennifer Stevens. Yesterday at the Alliant Energy Center, more than 40 area volunteer barbers from across Dane County converge using their powers for good and not evil in the now 18th year, 18 years, back to school haircuts event, providing complimentary haircuts for as many as 1,000 students in our area. The owner of JP Hair Designs from the west side of Madison explaining, it's never been about the haircut. It's about the confidence a child carries with them when they walk through those school doors. Governor E fires off a letter to the White House speaking up and out against proposed federal rollbacks to the Head Start program. Our governor arguing even small changes are going to weaken a program that serves over 700,000 children nationwide. Here in Wisconsin, the program helped 12,000 families last year. Canada and the U.S. now in an official full-blown trade war with 50% tariffs flying back and forth across both sides. This after talks broke down late Friday night. The U.S. imposing 50% tariffs on Canadian goods, prompting Prime Minister Mark Carney to vow dollar for dollar retaliatory taxes on U.S. steel, dairy, appliances, ag equipment, paper. And this all begins on September 8th. Carney, in business interviews this morning, explaining the U.S. asked too much and offered much too little. AP is reporting no new talks are planned.
2: A blend of clouds and sun today with daytime highs approaching 79. Northerly winds around 5 miles per hour. Lows dip down to about 57. Tonight, mainly clear skies. I'm weatherology meteorologist Jennifer Wojcicki. Right now, it's 57 degrees.
3: Well, preseason game number 2 for the Packers is in the books. They would win 33-13 over the Denver Broncos at Mile High. Jordan Love would play in one series, a 12-play, 63-yard touchdown drive, capped off by an 11-yard touchdown throw to Marshawn Lloyd. And rookie kicker Trey Smack continues to shine in Denver. He went 4-for-4, including 2 from 51 and 59. Turning to Wisconsin football, yesterday saw them wrap their fall camp. It was their final practice. Now they shift their attention to the season opening matchup against Notre Dame at Lambeau Field on September 6th. The Badgers currently sit as 20.5-point underdogs to the Fighting Irish and are projected to finish 12th in the Big Ten Conference. That's out of 18 teams. The Milwaukee Brewers could not complete the sweep of the Atlanta Braves as they played in Williamsport, Pennsylvania for the Little League Classic. The Crew would lose 4-2. Starting pitcher Shane Drohan would take the loss, going 5 innings, giving up 8 hits and 2 earned runs while striking out 5. And offensively, both Jake Bowers and Larice Lara would collect an RBI. The Brewers, who sit 6 games above the Cubs for first place in the NL Central, will now fly out to New York and take on the Mets tonight at 6:10. That's your morning sports wrap-up. I'm Ebo.
4: Good morning. Traffic on the westbound Beltline may still be recovering from a previously cleared accident at Todd Drive. Still some congestion on the northbound interstate between 94 and 151. Brake lights in the construction zone on John Nolan and on northbound Park Street at Fish Hatch. Plus traffic light and construction congestion downtown on East Wash Capitol Square and campus. With Q106 traffic, I'm Stacey Kay.
5: Fish with friends. Elizabeth, Mary, you know, I know you got Elliot and I know you have stepkids, but how long have you been around them stepkids?
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5: Okay, so Dan's got a little knowledge on you. He's been parenting a little bit longer. Dan, the mortgage man, is going to give us some great... Well, actually, those that can't do the teach, maybe I'll give you guys parenting advice. I should help you. Let me help you. Let me help you help me. Is that it? It's next.
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1: Fish with friends, Elizabeth, Mary, Dan the Mortgage Man, and I hanging out. I was all excited to have this conversation about children and raising kids. And I wanted to give great advice to you, Dan, and help you raise your children. Was really pumped up. And then it got weird because Elizabeth, Mary, all of a sudden, Elizabeth, Mary, everyone, has decided that she is going to hit on Dan the Mortgage Man, a happily married man.
2: Oh, my gosh. That is not at all what happened. When he popped on the screen, Dan, I just said, Dan, you're looking more trim. I can tell. Oh,
1: you heard it just
2: good.
1: In her voice, didn't you, Dan? Oh,
3: thank you. I don't think she was hitting on me, Fish. I think she was just making a nice comment as a friend.
4: Dan, yeah. You're looking more trimmer. I can tell.
1: That was her hitting on you. I can't tell if that was her or me impersonating her. It was so close.
3: Oh, man. If anybody hit on me at that voice, it wouldn't work, Fish.
4: See, I wouldn't meet you out for drinkies.
1: No, that's not.
2: I don't know if it's the voice or the face. I'm not sure.
1: What are you talking about, my face? Why you got to pick up my face? Because I called you out because you're married with a child, hitting on a happily married man. Who, okay. By the way, you are looking trimmer. You were going.
2: He looks.
3: I think it's like 2 months now that I've been working out consistently. And nice. This is the first time in a long time, Fish. Yeah. Me and the gym, we haven't really gotten along that well in
1: I'm
3: my life.
1: I'm with you.
3: Now that I'm turning 50 at the end of the year, I have decided that I've got to get myself in shape.
2: And I must say, you look really good in green.
4: Okay, stop. I was about to impersonate you, and now you've made it really weird. You need to quit hitting on Dan.
1: You need to stop hitting on Dan, like good Lord, woman. It is a good color.
2: I'm just making his day. He looks great.
3: Thank you so much. Oh, green is my favorite color.
1: All right. Well, we're done. We're moving on. Thanks for the conversation. Jeez. Thanks, Elizabeth.
3: Oh, wait. Weren't you going to give me some parenting advice?
1: Yeah, I'll do that next.
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1: A blend of clouds and sun today with daytime highs approaching 79. Northerly winds around 5 miles per hour. Lows dip down to about 57. Tonight, mainly clear skies. I'm weatherology meteorologist Jennifer Wojcicki. Right now, it's 57 degrees.
2: Good morning. Still some congestion on the westbound Beltline at Todd Drive and Seminole Highway. Brake lights inbound in the construction zone on John Nolan, plus traffic light and construction congestion downtown on East Wash, Capitol Square, and campus. Other main routes at the posted speeds, no crashes or delays. With Q106 traffic, I'm Stacy Kay.
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1: Fish with friends. I'm hanging out with Elizabeth, Mary, and Dan, the mortgage man, right now. And oh, Dan, you have two kids. They're, what are they, like 6 and 14? How old are your kids again?
2: 11 and 9.
1: 11 and 9. And Elizabeth Mary has a 5-year-old. I know that for sure because Elizabeth Mary's 5-year-old, we talk about him all the time. And the 5-year-old Elizabeth keeps you up all the time. So I get it. Okay. Here's my question. Do you like help from others sometimes with your kids?
3: Not necessarily.
2: Well, like help as far as like from like grandma or uncles, aunts, like things like that.
1: Uncles.
2: Like watch them a little bit.
1: Okay,
2: yeah,
1: you can call me. Just call me Uncle Fishy because I've done some research. That sounded creepy. You're shaking your head. I know.
2: Yeah.
1: That's
2: not bringing them over to Uncle Fishy's house.
1: I'm just saying I can help your kid be awesome so much so that I have an intro.
4: Dude, that kid is amazing.
5: You are an amazing kid.
6: Your kid just did something amazing.
7: Kids are amazing.
8: You're amazing, kid.
1: That's right. Uncle Fish is here to make your kid awesome. I've got some little nugs for you, okay? Well, I want to help you out. I did some research, and I've got some cool stuff. Like the type of... My dad was a child psychologist for school districts for, like, over 30 years. A former minister that becomes a child psychologist. I know a lot about school employees, and I respect our teachers. I'm going to help you with all this stuff. For example, do you know a therapist recently said, I have two, by the way, many parenting problems actually start long before teenage years. According to a therapist, if a child reaches the age of 13 and still doesn't listen to their parents, you're screwed. It's over with. You've ruined them. So you only have till they're 13. You should let your wife know this, Dan. You said, what's that one, the boy? The boy's 11 and the girl's, what'd you say, 9?
2: That's true.
1: Okay, well, you only got some years left. Elizabeth, you got 8 years.
2: So we only have until 13, and then we can't teach them anything?
1: I think you should just move on at that point. You've got two.
2: And then just give them to you?
1: No, you just call it a day with that one, and when it's 18, you let it go out in the world and not worry about it. You don't have to worry about it anymore.
3: My Lord.
1: This was like the easy part of the guy. I don't know why you guys are having a hard time with this. By the time kids become teenagers, parents aren't actually, according to this shrink, really teaching as much anymore. Instead, they're coaching, listening, and guiding.
3: I get that.
1: Right. Okay.
3: You're almost there, Dan. You're almost there.
1: Now let's talk about the type of teacher that you want your kid to avoid. Okay. Three elementary school children in California were rushed to the hospital. Elementary school. Were rushed to the hospital after a substitute teacher gave them THC-infused gummies.
3: Oh, my gosh. What? How?
1: Well, it was an after-school program. The ages are 8, 9, and 11. 8, 9, Dan, and 11, Dan. To celebrate the youngest child's birthday, they got 20 milligrams each from the teach.
2: Oh, my gosh.
1: Wow, Dan, you seem to know about 20 milligrams pretty quickly.
2: That's too much.
1: Don't give your kids 20 milligrams.
2: That's 5 if you're going to start them off. Really, 2.
3: Oh, my gosh. Wait, was the teacher aware that, or was it a mistake?
1: Their guardian's now filing a lawsuit. The teacher's going to get fired. I don't think.
2: You think?
1: Yeah, I think the teacher was aware.
3: Right? Oh, my God. That's so bad.
1: Okay, I got another one for you. Here's the type of college professor you don't want your kid to have. Just a quick headline here. A professor at a Carbon Community College has been charged with an indecent exposure, Dan, after teaching an online class while he was naked from the waist down.
2: Well, could anybody see him?
1: Well, he's naked from the waist down. The 17-year-old high school student who was taking college course filed a complaint because she saw buttocks. She said, I saw the front and the back of the teacher who was naked from the waist down, is what the girl said.
2: Oh, well, you should really just be zooming from the waist up if you're not going to have any pants on.
1: Again, great advice from Dan. And finally, this is your last one, guys. Remember last week I gave advice, or recently, to be honest with you, I lose track of time, but recently I gave advice about salting. If you have a room filled with salt and a salt sandbox, it's good for your kid's health.
3: Yes.
1: Well,
2: I haven't done that yet.
1: Here's your last bit of advice from me, who has no kids, as I teach you how to raise your kids. Some parents are now giving their toddlers, so Dan, you're past this age, but Elizabeth Mary, you might be able to get in this, raw butter sticks

0: as a snack.
1: Oh.
2: Why?
0: Yeah.
2: What?
0: One mom in Orlando who clearly wants to trend has a 17-month-old daughter that loves butter. She eats it straight off the thing. It's very, she gets high-end butter, by the way, just so you know.
2: That is the most disgusting thing I've ever heard.
0: Yeah, that it's probably a bad idea. Pediatric experts have warned butter should only be eaten in moderation and could even be a choking risk if toddlers eat it by themselves. I've actually seen Elizabeth Mary choke on a stick of butter. It's weird and uncomfortable, so.
2: Okay, you are so wrong. I'm just thinking of how messy a kid eating a stick of butter would be.
0: Well, I think I wanted to give great advice on this, but Dan has kind of been the star. Dan, to wrap this up, what advice would you give on eating a stick of butter? You did the weed gummies. You might as well.
1: Don't do it.
0: There you go. And that is parenting advice.
3: Cue.

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Fish with friends. You

0: Madison's Country, Q106. This with friends, Miss Elizabeth, Mary. How are you holding up? I mean, we're a week and change in. You know, I mean, it's Elliot's second week of kindergarten. You doing okay over there?
1: I'm doing okay. I'm actually doing okay.
0: Okay, you seem like you're not. I'm just checking.
1: I am. No, I really am. It's still like hard and I'm dealing with all the things, but he loves it. So I'm doing okay.
0: What are you doing today? You're going to change the oil on all your cars or something like that?
1: I literally have a list. On the little kitty pad that you bought me of things that I want to do. Tackle with the house. Organize. I love organizing.
0: Oh, wow. I could use you in the future. I'm going to be moving soon. You can organize my place. That'll keep you busy.
1: Oh, God. Oh, God.
0: You can organize my underpants drawer.
1: I'm only contracted to hang out with you so many hours a
0: week. That's fair. This, speaking hours, how about hour knowledge? We're going to drop some Uranus and Oreos on you. And jujitsu, a bonus glorious good news is coming up.
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1: Fish with Friends. We're going to drop some knowledge on you in about 20 minutes about Uranus. What? And Oreos. What? Oreos on Uranus. Okay. Anyway, glorious good news. Get your jujitsu ready. It's next.
2: Q.

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1: Keeping you in the know about Music Row. 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
2: Yeah, this one's about just, you know, you're out there living your life, doing your things, and not making the best decisions. And you finally found the right one, man, and then you realize that God had a plan all along.

0: with so much bad news going on in the world, once in a while it's good to have some good news. We call it glorious good news. And I want to talk about a 13-year-old girl.
1: Okay. Yep.
0: So there's a dude who's going to try and attack her. Right? This is a massively trending story.
1: Okay.
0: She's walking home from school. Right?
1: Uh-huh.
0: The guy pops out from behind two cars and tries to punch her.
1: Are you kidding me?
0: She knows how to handle herself, though. Take a listen.
2: Halfway home, a gentleman was standing in between two cars, and he stepped out to punch her in the face. She punched him. She wrapped it, got him in a headlock, kneed him a couple of times, spun him around, threw him on the ground. And she had stepped on his foot doing all this. And when she threw him to the ground, she broke his ankle. I told her we were proud of her, and she did exactly what she was supposed to do.
0: Is that her father? No. Is that the police? No, that's her sensei.
1: Oh.
0: Sensei Michael Blackburr taught her jujitsu.
1: Boom, baby. Incredible.
0: How amazing is that?
1: 13 years old, she knocked a guy out.
0: She knows jujitsu.
1: That's terrifying what this guy was going to do. You know what I mean?
0: Who knows what he was going to do?
1: Ugh.
0: Why is he punching her? I don't even understand
1: that.
0: Like, is he on the drugs? He's probably.
1: Oh, my God. I love her.
0: I don't know.
1: I love her.
0: I hope she punched him right in the meth mouth. I really do.
1: Broke his ankle.
0: Honest to God, I saw that story. I've been excited to tell you about it all day. Again, 13-year-old girl in Cali walking home from school.
1: Wow.
0: Guy jumps out from between two cars, punches her, and she kicks the crap out of him. I almost just swore about my
1: face. That's so awesome.
0: That is not just awesome. That is glorious good news.
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3: I'm learning.
4: What did you learn?
5: Knowledge. Knowledge can come from a wide variety of places, including an unlimited to a double stoot. Oreo. There it is. And it's black and white, gold and awesomeness. The Oreo with the stuffage of double.
6: Oh.
5: You know that many people spent many times stuffing that Oreo. And you should lick it. And then put it back in the box to see if anyone else eats it. The stuffage from the Oreo goes down your throat, does a 180-degree turn past your eye socket into your brain, thus providing knowledge.
0: Have you ever had the golden Oreo, which sounds like something on Urban Dictionary?
6: I was literally like, what? I don't even know. What's gold? Is it golden?
0: I mean, you know what I mean? They're like the vanilla ones. I think it's called the golden Oreo. Well, let me look.
6: No, I haven't. Isn't there something else that's golden like that? Like
0: shower. Yeah.
6: It's not an Oreo.
0: No, it's not an Oreo. No, but I'm looking Googling up the don't Google golden. Yeah, that's, you're going to be, don't say what pops up.
6: Oh, it's just like a vanilla wafer looking thing.
0: This is when there is actually something on Urban Dictionary called the golden Oreo. So never mind.
6: Yeah,
0: it is. Either look it up, but don't say it out loud. Yeah, let's go ahead. I did not know. I swear to God, I did not know that was an Urban Dictionary. That's really funny, actually. Hold on.
6: My God. There's something for everything. I can't say, wow, okay.
0: God only knows what it says under double stuff. Okay, double stuffed Oreos only contain 1.86 times as much cream as regular Oreos. So they're not actually double.
6: What?
0: Yeah. Again, double stuffed Oreos. So the next time you're at the store and your friend wants double stuffed Oreos, be like, just so you know, that's 1.86 times. It's not double. Two would be double.
6: My God.
0: Hey, that's a deal, man. You're lying. You are a liar. You are lying about stuffage.
6: You know, there's probably someone trying to sue them for that, for money. You lie.
0: 100%. Somebody sued Red Bull because they didn't grow wings.
6: Are you kidding me?
0: Yeah, they won. Yeah, it was a whole thing. Yeah, look it up sometime.
6: Wait, should we try this Oreo thing? We could.
0: I don't want to sue Oreo. That's like going after America.
6: $1 million or what?
0: That's
6: we
0: true.
6: We could do it.
0: Manana.
6: Be like, it's only 1.6. Manana. You lie.
0: Yeah, that's true. Manamana.
6: Manamana.
0: Manamana. Manamana. Manamana. Manamana.
6: What are you doing?
0: Manana.
6: Are you broken? Are you skipping?
0: What? You don't know that song, Elizabeth Mary, who sings every song? Are you serious? You do not know the Manamana song? Well, do you know Manamana is associated actually right now with the Muppets? The Manamana song is actually associated with the Muppets.
6: Okay, okay.
0: But it was originally written in Italy in 1968. For the soundtrack of a softcore adult movie.
6: Are you kidding me?
0: No. The Manamana song originally was written in Italy in 1968 for the soundtrack of a softcore adult movie.
6: Oh.
0: Wow.

0: my name and like, are they,
1: you should greet her with that when she gets home from work today. See if it turns her on.
0: doing the fish flick. I think that's pretty hot. Let's get off. Okay. Flop, I don't even know how we got into double stuff and phenomena and softcore movies. Let's talk.
1: You did it.
0: Let's do science. You want to do science?
1: Love it. What's our science guy's name?
0: Bill Nye the Science. Hell yeah. Hey there. No, but science for real. I want to talk about Uranus.
1: Fish.
0: Do you know Uranus was originally named Herschel? This is true.
1: Wait, what? It was originally named what?
0: I'm like, what happened to today's knowledge? I didn't plan this. Uranus was originally named Herschel. The planet Uranus was originally named Herschel. It was discovered by astronomer William Herschel in 1781. So several names were proposed in decades after, but it wasn't until the mid-1800s that there was a consensus to call it Uranus. After the Greek god of the sky and the heavens. Did not know that either. Boom.
1: So, you know what I would be curious to know?
0: All right, what?
1: When was the word anus associated?
0: Okay, I don't need you to get inappropriate with this knowledge.
1: No, I'm not trying to get inappropriate. I'm just wondering at what point they were like, well, this kind of relates to this. Because even my kid is learning his planets. He talks about them. And when he
0: says, oh, Uranus, the planet, like, why they call it? Well, the 1800s, they named it Uranus.
1: I know. But when was the word anus put?
0: I don't know. With the backside? Like, yeah, I don't know. I mean, maybe, I don't know. Maybe that's maybe because Uranus is on the backside of the solar system. I don't know.
1: Maybe
0: I'm gonna blow your mind away. Maybe Elizabeth Mary, we'll deal with that another day.
1: Okay,
0: because now that you made everything inappropriate, thank God I'm here to calm it down.
1: I was asking legit questions.
0: We're out of here.

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1: Today is National Waffle Day, and it's probably the only great excuse you're going to get all year to have chicken and waffles for dinner. So go for it.

Madison's Country Q106. Lainey Wilson did an acoustic mashup of two different pop songs, and it is just unreal. Wait until you hear her singing this. I'll play you some of it in just a few.

0: Welcome to Q Country, Luke Combs. I'm in love, living on you. Jordan Davis. Find one you can't live without. Thomas Rhett. Country is Luke Bryan, Jason Aldean, Carrie Underwood, Kenny Chesney, Kane Brown, Ashley McBride, Hardy. We love our country. 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
2: Always Friends. 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I watched it this morning on the way to, or about to leave for the office. Big Friends fan. I think, yeah, I'm looking for the Ross to my Rachel for sure.

I'm Christy. More Nashville music notes in about an hour on Q from Mojo Joe's Coffee at the corner of First and Main in Mount Horeb.

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2: I hope folks really enjoy the second verse is my favorite part of the song when it's talking about calling my mom because I still can, walking this earth with my head held tall. 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I hope that puts things in perspective in the moment for fans, as if you're listening in your car on your way to work or on your way home or on your run or just chilling on the back porch. 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
1: 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It's Elizabeth Mary, and it's that time of year. It's the 63rd annual Middleton Good Neighbor Festival. 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When I first moved to Madison, my husband took me to the Good Neighbor Festival for our first date to watch some live music. So this festival holds a little special place in my heart. There are so many things you guys can do for the entire family. There are carnival rides, food, 5K run walk, a Sunday parade, the Middleton Lions Club Art and Craft Fair with handmade arts and crafts from local artists, and my favorite part of this festival, the live music. 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
3: 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I personally ended a 6-year relationship on New Year's Eve 2 years ago, and I'm so much better for it. But in the moment, it felt like it would turn into 200 songs. And I'm glad all those 200 were one, and it made the record. But this is called "You Ain't Here to Kiss Me."

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0: Garth Brooks is going back on the road with his Blame It All on My Roots tour. How does he feel about it?
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2: It's like a baseball or a fireman. You know, they don't miss the game or the fires. They miss the fire hall. They miss the dugout. Same with me, man. I'm so excited to get back just to see the band and crew and hang out with them. And then, of course, the people. Just to hopefully hear their voices. I can't tell you how excited I am. I just hope that those people that show up have the best time of their lives. I know I'm going to.

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1: It's getting to that point of the summer where I'm starting to lose the backyard. Like, even with getting like a fancy smart sprinkler this year, it's about to turn into a dust bowl. I can just tell, which is going to lead to like a very muddy winter, which in turn will lead to four very muddy paws I'll be cleaning all year.

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9: High temperatures reach up to 79 this afternoon under partly cloudy skies, northwesterly winds 5 to 10 miles per hour. Lows dip down to about 57. Tonight, mainly clear skies. I'm weatherology meteorologist Jennifer Wojcicki. Right now, 72.
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1: How much time is Kane Brown spending at his new bar on Broadway? I'm going to ask him about that today while he's hanging out with us on the Superstar Power Hour.

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A new survey just revealed every state's favorite sandwich, and the favorite sandwich in Delaware and Rhode Island is the ice cream sandwich. I'm like, wow, well played, you guys.

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1: 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That's coming up in just a few.

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I'm in love, living on you. Jordan Davis. Find one you can't live without. Thomas Rhett. Country is Luke Bryan, Jason Aldean, Carrie Underwood, Kenny Chesney, Kane Brown, Ashley McBride, Hardy. We love our country. 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
2: Kane Brown is here this week hanging out with us, and I haven't gotten to see you since we celebrated the grand opening of your bar just like a few blocks down here on Broadway in Nashville. It seems like it's been amazing. Every time I drive past, it's packed.
3: Thank you. Yeah, I love it. We were just there the other day for a Coleman thing. We did a little Coleman shoot. Everything's neat about it. Weird to me that I have a bar on Broadway, but the decorations is clean in there. It looks good. The drink's good. The food's good. It's all amazing.
2: That's all people want. They just want to like, come hang out at Kane Brown's spot.
3: Yeah. I gotta go more. I told myself once it was gonna open that I'd be there at least like 5 times out of the month. But
2: roll 5, that's a lot.
3: When I'm part of something, I wanna be part of it.
2: Well, and it's also like, can you imagine the number of people whose like lives you're gonna make if you pop up and they just like happen to be in the bar eating or drinking?
3: Yeah,
2: like, that'd
3: be cool.
2: Make sure you check out Kane's bar next time you're in town. Maybe you will see him. Kane's here hanging out with us for the rest of the hour, and on the way we're gonna talk about his latest song, headed up the chart, "Woman," and how he came up with the idea for this song, so don't go anywhere.

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1: You know Kane Brown's song, Woman, but wait until you hear him tell the story about how he came up with this song. 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
1: Nutrient runoff can be a costly mistake. Steve Hoffman joins us. He's the president of In-Depth Agronomy. As an independent crop consultant, he works with a lot of farmer-led watershed groups to set up on-farm research plots and demonstration field days. He tells us what he's learned about the cost of runoff.
2: Yeah, so we've done some preliminary work on that. So it's not just phosphorus. It's also nitrogen and potassium. And when you start to look at the potential that we could lose in a worst case scenario, it can be something like $150 an acre. We also need to think about those nutrients moving from one part of the field, maybe a higher part of the field, but that snow melt is taking it down into a low part of the field. And we're moving nutrients kind of from where they were to a spot where we don't really need them.
1: Steve Hoffman of In-Depth Agronomy. For the Midwest Farm Report, I'm Stephanie Hoff.
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Madison's Country, Q106, George Strait. Hey, I'm Christy. Hope your day is off to a good start. Hope your Monday is going good. Hope you had a good weekend. My weekend started on Thursday. I went up to Green Bay to see Ella Langley at the Rush Center. That was such a good show. Of course, Lacey K. Booth was there. Ernest, we've had both of them at Storytellers Jam, so it was good to see them again. And I got a Brewers baseball game in. I went to the dump for the dump run and saw Madison County and got some stuff done around the house. So I'm feeling accomplished today, which is always a good thing on a Monday. But we're going to kick it off with Ella, Loving Life Again on Q.

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Madison's Country Q106. It's time for a Q debut. Today we have one from Cody Johnson off of his new album, Banks of the Trinity. And this tune is about escaping the heavy stress and constant chaos of modern life by going fishing. So let me know your thoughts on it. Rate it 1 through 5. 5 is the best. M if you want to hear it more. L if you want to hear it less. And text me at 608-321-1063. It's the Q debut for Cody Johnson, Cricket on a Hook on Q.

0: Dana and her husband Cam have the sweetest relationship. She fills us in on how they met.
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I'm Christy. 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

Madison's Country Q106 with John Party. Hey, I'm Christy. I've got Riley Green coming up right after Zach John King. Get to drinking on Q.

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Madison's Country Q 106 FGL. Can't wait to hear more about what is coming up in the future for them now that they have rekindled their friendship and they are on speaking terms again. So that's going to be interesting, and fingers crossed they will be getting out on the road soon. You know what's really fun that I've done recently? Axe throwing. I can't say I'm great at it, but it is a lot of fun. And right now you can get a 75-minute axe throwing session for two for just $25. That is a half off deal, and you can get it at OperationShopLocal.com. I'm Christy with Hudson Westbrook. Painted you pretty on Q.

Country Q106. Ian Munsick is throwing a party in Deadwood, South Dakota for the grand opening of his Cowboy Bar and Western Grill. It is happening the weekend of September 18th through the 20th. I'm actually going out for it and I can't wait. It's going to be in the Landmark Hotel and Casino. If you've ever been to Deadwood, I was just there last week for the Sturgis Motorcycle Rally, but I can never get to Deadwood enough. And this whole weekend, they have so many different activations and concerts and things going on. So if you want to make a last minute trip out to the Black Hills to Deadwood, South Dakota, you're an Ian Munsick fan or just a music fan in general, this would be something cool to do. So pull the trigger, do it. And you can get more info at Ian's website. It's the latest from Ian. Love is Blind on Q.

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0: 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We love our country. 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
12: In Janesville, 14 East has been closed to Kennedy Road because of an earlier accident. Here in town, no issues on the interstates and not too bad on the Beltline. Just slow westbound at Todd Drive and Seminole Highway, eastbound at the bridge. Brake lights in the construction zone on John Nolan, plus traffic light and construction congestion downtown on East Wash, Capitol Square, and campus. With Q106 traffic, I'm Stacy Kay.
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Madison's Country, Q106. I am super into this song from Morgan Wallen right now, but I am more interested in what you think about it. So rate it for me, 1 through 5. 5 is the best. M if you want to hear it more. L if you want to hear it less. And text me at 608-321-1063. It's Been By Now on Q.

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0: 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She explains why.
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2: It was. Yeah, Baby Blues was a really easy song to write. That was one we were pretty hungover on a writing retreat. And we all woke up the next day trying to just like finish a song, trying to get, you know, one of our other songs finished. And somebody mentioned that title. And so we were like, oh, we should just write this song. This is such a cool idea. And it happened so quickly and felt so easy and flowed so well. So probably Baby Blues was the easiest one to write for sure.

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Dylan Scott's actually going to be at Chili Mania in Edgerton on September 11th, and we have your tickets to that show. 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I'm Christy with Luke Bryan. He's going to be at Alpine Valley September 26th, and we also have your chance to win tickets to that show up in the Q Country Club, just another reason to join. It's Country and She Knows It on Q.

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2: and
1: strong.
2: An earlier accident on the westbound Beltline at Gammon has been blocking the left lane, causing a delay past Whitney Way and may still be an issue. Westbound also slow at Todd Drive and Seminole Highway. Eastbound slow between the bridge and John Nolan. Pockets of congestion on the northbound interstate between 94 and 151 and brake lights in the construction zone on John Nolan. Plus traffic light and construction congestion downtown on East Wash, Capitol Square, and campus. With Q106 traffic, I'm Stacey Kay.
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Hey girl, what's up? I know it's late, but I knew you'd pick it up. Nah, I ain't drunk. Okay, maybe I do have a little buzz, but that's all.

Madison's Country Q106. Zach Tapp is one of the shows this fall I'm really looking forward to. He's going to be at the Fiserv Forum October 16th. He is headlining a show at the Fiserv Forum, which is so cool. And this comes after just a couple of years when we had him at Storytellers Jam. That was just back in 2024. And now he is headlining the Fiserv Forum. Zach Tapp is on a roll and I love him. So if you want to go to the show, get more info, get that trusted ticket link, head to Q106.com. It's South of Sanity on Q.

Madison's Country Q106. Just a little bit ago, we were talking about Ian Munsick's Western Grill and Cowboy Bar opening up in Deadwood, South Dakota. He's doing a whole festival style thing for the weekend. And Tyler Nance is going to be performing. We had him at Storytellers Jam just back in April. So I'm excited to see him again. And this is open to the public. If you want to buy tickets and go to any of the events in Deadwood, South Dakota, that's an easy drive too, by the way. It's like, well, maybe 12 hours. Not easy, but you can do it. You can make a long weekend out of it. It's coming up September 18th through the 20th. You can get more info at Ian's website. But Tyler Nance, I got to see him at Windy City Smokeout, too, back in July. He's so, so good. So excited to see him in just a month. It's Keeps Me Sane on Q.

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5: The earlier accident on the westbound Beltline at Gammon has been moved to the left shoulder. Traffic may still be slow there. A disabled vehicle has been blocking the right lane westbound on the bridge, causing a delay back to Monona Drive. Brake lights in the construction zone on John Nolan, plus traffic light and construction congestion downtown on East Wash, Capitol Square, and campus. With Q106 traffic, I'm Stacey Kay.
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Madison's Country Q106. Ella Langley was at the Rush Center on Thursday with Lacey K. Booth and Ernest. It was such a fun night. If you were there, text me. What was your favorite song that she did? Mine was Choosin' Texas, and I would love to know what you think. So text me 608-321-1063. It's Loving Life Again on Q.

0: Along with being known for her singing and great stage performances, Ashley McBride is also one of the best songwriters in country music. So what advice would she pass down to someone looking to write their first song?
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2: I don't want to tell you to write a song that you don't like, but when you're in the middle of a song and you're not sure that it's good enough doesn't need to come into the equation yet. Get the song done. Sometimes we have to get, some songs are cobwebs and we have to get them out of there so they can make room for great songs. And some of them are going to be just fine. They're going to be fine. Don't get stuck. That's where you're going to shoot yourself in the foot, is panicking because you're stuck on something. Walk outside, have a glass of juice, something to take you out of that "what do I do?" moment.

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Madison's Country Q106. Do you remember the TV show Sons of Anarchy? Well, the cast is reuniting for a new FX thriller, and they're playing themselves. This comes after more than a decade after Sons of Anarchy ended. Charlie Hunnam, who I love, is bringing the cast back together for this series, but they're not going to play their old characters. Again, they are playing themselves. So Charlie Hunnam is creating, writing, and starring in Legends alongside Katie Sagal, Ron Perlman, Maggie Siff, Mark Boone Jr., Tommy Flanagan, Kim Coates, and Theo Rossi, and more Sons of Anarchy stars are expected. The story has the actors reuniting at a Sons of Anarchy fan convention more than a decade after the show ended, and while they're there, the cast gets caught up in a dangerous real-life threat, turning their reunion into a thriller. Exactly what the threat is has not been revealed yet, but FX calls it a, quote, love letter to Sons of Anarchy with a twist. There's no premiere date yet. The filming has not started. It'll be a limited series, and it'll be on FX and stream on Hulu. So I can't wait for that. I was just talking to somebody about Sons of Anarchy, like not even a couple of weeks ago, and I was like, I think I want to start watching that whole series all over again. I've already watched it twice, but you know, third time's the charm. So I'm excited about this. Sons of Anarchy. Cool. I'm Christy with John Party. Boots off on cue.

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3: Madison weather.
1: Lows level off around 57. Tonight, under mainly clear skies, southeast winds around 5 miles per hour. A blend of clouds and sun with fog early tomorrow. High temperatures reach up to 81. I'm weatherology meteorologist Jennifer Wojcicki. Currently, it's 73 degrees.
12: Traffic is calming down and it's all clear on the interstates and Beltline. Still brake lights inbound in the construction zone on John Nolan, but no crashes or delays. Just traffic light and construction congestion downtown on East Wash Capitol Square and campus. With Q106 Traffic, I'm Stacy Kay.
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1: Middleton.

Madison's Country Q106. I want to know your thoughts on this one from Riley Green. So rate it 1 through 5. 5 is the best. M if you want to hear it more. L if you want to hear it less. And text me at 608-321-1063. It's Think As You Drunk on Q.

Madison's Country Q106, Dylan Scott. He's going to be at Chili Mania in Edgerton September 11th, and we have your tickets to the show. Q Country Club members, log in right now. 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I'm Christy with Graylin James, Water at a Wedding on Q.

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Madison's Country Q106. Country in the Berg is coming up next weekend in Cedarburg, 2 days, August 28th and 29th. The lineup is great. 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It's Brantley Gilbert. Good damn on Q.

0: Hardy explains where the name MacArthur came from.
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2: Where did the name MacArthur come from? This entire song really stands on the shoulders of Jamison Rogers, because he had just this structure. We changed it into this like generational thing where, you know, each verse was a different generation and all that. But Jamison brought in this thing, and it was like, my name's John MacArthur and I drive a John Deere. That was the original first line. And it was more, his idea was more about just a single farmer. But all that being said, the idea 100% came from Jamison Rogers, and he has a buddy named John MacArthur. So Jamison's going to owe all of his royalties to that guy one day.

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Madison's Country Q106. If you're a Hardy fan and you have been wanting to get out to the Sturgis Motorcycle Rally, well, 2027 might be your year because Hardy is going to be headlining at the Full Throttle Saloon. That was announced last week when we were there. And then also announced was Dierks Bentley. It's going to be a good year at the 87th Rally next year. It's Hardy, Morgan Wallen, Eric Church, and Tim McGraw-MacArthur on Q.

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I'm Christy. That's it for me tonight. Thank you so much for listening. Enjoy the rest of your night. I'm going to leave you with a fave, Kit Moore, on Q. Thank you.

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